keep it moving, keep it sharp. 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
1: Gucci Mane thug, catch me ballin' out in London. Tom Brady with the paper, I go Super Bowl, signed it. You signed bold, crazy running to the hundreds. I keep my neck and my wrist at least 100. Hood nigga with the money and he loving it. She got comfortable, she called me by my government. Pull up in the Rolls with the white seats. And pull up.

presented by Top Radio. Get ready for maximum music. This is Dance Floor.